What you want, your name, what you come here for? Well, iPhone 9 and F4 fight. They're taking me down as a prisoner's riot.

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The weather cold, the weather so chill, chilly, willy, penguin feather road. Cause I'm sipping pro, yeah, that meth is pro. 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Oh, they acting up, get your weapons wrong.

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I'm not a regular bitch, you gon' pay for my presence, I ain't tryna.

0: 的那个 sorry I forget what you the date is when I did it
1: Yeah, yeah, oh yeah.
0: Try harder.

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My list of achievements is longer than my list of regrets, but we still gotta fight for respect. Fuck it, I'ma fight to the death. Hey. Running from the feds on the back roads, yeah, yeah. Calling up my mama on my trap phone, yeah, yeah. Am I ever gonna make it back home, yeah, yeah.

0: running from the feds on the back roads, yeah, yeah. Calling up my mama on my trap phone, yeah, yeah. Am I ever gonna make it back home, yeah, yeah.
1: And then, you know what I say about what does it remind you of? Let's see if you know your true self. You ready? And then...
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Justice just gets buried in the white.

0: from Mr. Floyd. Will you accept the charge from the United States? No, you shall not. That's your residence. I wonder why you hung up. Is there supposed to be someone else?
1: Somos música.